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1: Yeah, put your phone on D&D. Sometimes you need that time to just dance. See how free that makes you feel.

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All the pain that I've been through, even this morning, looked outside my door for your ladder on the floor.

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0: Club Beats.
1: 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Forget the rest of the world.

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Oh, yes. 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Hey, look here. I'm gonna play something. Hey, wait a moment. Wait. I'm gonna play something fresh for y'all. They gone?

0: 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If you know you about it, then get to removing your thong. To the whip and back of the truck, that's where you belong. After the yak, see the type of raunchy shit that
1: turn it up, street niggas, respect it because my movement is strong. Come on, cause we consistently rap and see my money is long. All my bitches is with me, see how they singing the song. But how we get in the stick, we be taking them long.
2: Touch it, bring it, babe. Watch it, turn it, leave it, stop, format it. Touch it, bring it, babe.
0: Yeah, let me take their ass back to the

difficult idea. It's the idea of increasing disorder. That the randomness, chaos, disorder of the universe is always increasing.

It's an idea of great significance and beauty, and one which affects every aspect of our lives. It's true that some specialized knowledge is required. Every system, if left to itself, will, on the average, change towards a condition of maximum probability. That's a full statement of the second law.

0: Reflections Track на седмицата.
1: In fact, the essential idea of the law has already been stated. It isn't a difficult idea. It's the idea of increasing disorder. That the randomness, chaos, disorder of the universe is always increasing. An ex-vice chancellor of Oxford University recently said, thermodynamics, I don't even know what it is.